the right, left the right, left the right, left the right, left the right, left the right, left the right, left the right, left the right, left the right, left the right, left the right, left the right, left the right, left the right, left the right, left the right.

she like? I can accommodate that. Oh, you like my swag? You like how I change it up?

mundane, a masterpiece. Oh my, my, oh my, my love. I take one look at you, you're taking me out.